I'm Danny Bryant. I'm an English, people like to categorize, so you would call me a blues guitar player and singer.

0: Hi, my name is Ruud Weber. I'm from the band King of the World from Holland. This is
1: Govert van der Kolm,
0: also King of the World. We are a blues roots rhythm and blues band, we call ourselves.

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coming up through Chicago. Coyotes running all through Wiener Circle. We go winding round the mountaintops, California, with a sheer drop off. Still make it all through upstate New York and the West Virginia haze. Across the Pontchartrain Bridge, 25 miles. Sea monster swimming along with us through all this. John Perkins, we're taking.

0: tell you a story about 1965. 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

0: 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There's a lesson in there somewhere you can take home with you. So keep on keeping on, don't you ever quit. 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